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Hey,

0: Jordan Felice next to me on Family Funded Family Life Radio. Sam here. Sometimes the simplest things are the things that bring you joy. Jessica, what brings you joy?
1: I live in a group home, and every other weekend I get to go to see my family for 3 days, and we do a lot of fun stuff. We go grocery shopping, and we see some of my other family members, and we have barbecues and parties, and we play games together.
0: Your family sounds fun.
1: Yeah, my family, you might think it's weird, but they have 5 cats, 2 dogs, a bunny rabbit, a turtle, a bunch of fish, and a bunch of snails. And I love animals.
0: And I bet they love you, too.
1: Yeah. Right when I walk in the door, their big dog jumps all over me and looks me in the face.
0: That's good puppy love right there. I love it. It's a time where you think about what brings you joy, and then we used to think it was something big when I get the promotion, when I make this much money, when I get married, all this stuff. Sometimes the most joy is just a big hug from a big slobbery puppy. Joy!
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2: 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You have to drink the cup. 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And if I could shout this to everyone who's listening, I would say this, that God may be doing greater things through unanswered prayer than he is through answered prayer.
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5: 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In God, there's hope."
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0: Family Life Radio. 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

0: That is brand new. It's from Natalie Lane, The Long Way, on Family Funded Family Life Radio. Thank you for hanging out on the weekend. I appreciate you.
1: My name is Sam. Are you ever driving and you see a little kid where it just kind of makes you nervous as a parent? You're going, why is that little guy out by himself? That's how Officer James felt. Not a great neighborhood, and he sees this little kid walking across a parking lot all alone. And he goes and says, okay, what are you doing? Where's mom? And this little guy goes, yeah, I'm buying snacks for my brother. He's going to the local convenience store. And because Officer James was worried about him, he says, pop in, drove him to the store. They got the snacks, and then when he dropped the little guy back off at his house, he just realized this family is in desperate poverty. And so he went back to a real store and ended up buying ground beef and soup and all kinds of stuff, filled his grocery cart, and delivered it to the family, along with the message that, hey, be careful, little kids, you guys only go out when you're with mom or dad. You notice how when you give a message, when you give it with a gift of love, like food, that it comes with a lot more power? Well done, Officer James.
2: 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I was reading in the Bible where it says that if you have a complaint against someone, you should forgive, just as God has forgiven you. It's hard, but you encourage your kids to take medicine, even if they don't like the taste, because you know they'll feel so much better. 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

0: beautiful. Jordan St. Cyr, you hear the voice of Tiffany Hudson in there too. 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I'm Sam. I was wondering, what is the skill that people don't teach their kids anymore? And you kind of wish that your mom or your dad had taught you. Eric in Michigan.
1: It's a knife sharpening skill. Sharpen knives and tools and stuff, because how many times do you need your kitchen knife sharpened, or your lawnmower blade, or your chainsaw, or, you know, just little things like that.
0: Yes, I totally agree with that. My dad is the knife sharpener in our family, and it's so cute because it's his way of showing love to me by making sure that all of my kitchen knives are very, very sharp. And sometimes they live about 9 hours away from us by car, and sometimes I'll fly to see them, but he always tells me on the phone before I go, make sure you bring your knives. I think, here's me trying to get through TSA with 20 knives. And that's why I was calling you for bail money.
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I love this. It says, praises going up. My dad's scans were stable. 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And that's what you get when you go to myflr.org and you click Need Prayer. Meet you on the prayer wall. 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

you know how the Bible is always talking about us renewing our minds. It's because we are very suggestible. I'll tell you what popped into my mind at the grocery store yesterday. I'm Sam. This is Family Life Radio, and that story coming up

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1: You can trick your mind into thinking what you want it to think. I know. I was at the grocery store and I saw this chocolate and it looked really good. And on it, it said low cal. So, I mean, yeah. And then I got home and I started really looking at it. It was local. Local. But, you know, I love to support local business, so...
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Quite the opposite, friend. 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It's the darkness that doesn't get the final word.

0: 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Jeff, what are you thankful for, friend?
1: Hey, I am most thankful, above all else, that I was born here in America. And I thank the Lord every day for the freedom we have as Americans.
0: Absolutely. 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However, that match ends this Tuesday, June 30th. 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
2: 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In fact, in the Bible, Paul says to fan into flames the spiritual gift God gave you. So when you let God have it, those around you benefit, and your purpose becomes clear. 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

0: I sing them in the car. I sing them at church. I sing them at home. These are the songs I love. Family Life Radio. Is it just me or is anybody else with me on this one? No? I'm alone? Okay. Jeff is checking in. What's going on, buddy?
1: I'm actually new to, let me rephrase, I've been reborn.
0: Dude, that's awesome. Tell me what's going on.
1: I've been raised in the church, and then my wife, she wasn't raised in the church at all. And so, I'd say about 4 weeks ago, I decided to go to church with her, and we went to Saturday service, and then we went to Sunday service. And, you know, I know God's always been with me, but I found myself wanting to return to church and serving God again. Just a happy man now. My wife sees it, my family sees it, you know, I live day to day for God.
2: 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I saw children living in conditions that are unimaginable to us here in America. 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It was really hard to see. But all of this changes when you sponsor a child for just $43 a month. And the best part? Since all compassion projects happen in the local church, the child you sponsor will learn about Jesus. And then families are like, why are these people in America helping my child? And who's this Jesus? Next thing you know, parents are in church giving their hearts to the Lord. I'm not joking. This is a reality. And all for just $43 a month? Will you pray about it? And then text the word CHILD to 58326 and see pictures of the Compassion Child of the Day. That's the word CHILD to 58326. Or go to myflr.org.

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0: It's okay if you cry when you listen to some of the songs. I do, and I have tissue right over here. I'm not kidding, Matt Case, Family Life Radio. That's why these songs are awesome. Hey, it's my girl, Alicia, checking in. How you doing, friend? What's God doing in your life?
1: You know, he's really been stirring some stuff up in me. He's been calling me to make a big change in my life. I was in a relationship, and it wasn't honoring at all. I have recently ended the relationship because I just felt that God is just, like, calling me to change something in my life, like, radically change something in my life and be ready to just change and make a difference and do good things and be amazing and awesome. I have had the strength of a friend who's also going through some really hard stuff in her life, and we've just been really great supports for each other, and it's just been amazing to have her here for me. And so it's been easier, but there are times where it's hard.
2: You know what it's like spending 30 minutes at the grocery store searching for your last item when an employee is standing right there. You want to control everything yourself, but it would be a whole lot easier if you simply ask. Jesus says, ask and it will be given to you. Because everyone who asks receives. You don't have to do it alone. Through prayer, you can ask God for what you need in life, and he's there to help. 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

If today feels like it's too much, let God give you the strength for the next step. Family Life Radio, Matt Case. See, grace has a way of finding us in the places that we thought were just a little too messy. It's amazing how God works, huh?

0: The songs you hear on the radio are the songs you sing in church for worship, and it's awesome. The kids know them, you know them, and we love them. Family Life Radio. What's going on, friend? It's Matt Case. I am fired up because the Summer Backyard Concert Series is returning. Family Life Radio. Going to set you up with your favorite artist performing right there in your own backyard. How much room do you have, though? You might have to do some weeding, I know, but... I'm sorry, but it's your chance to win a concert experience that money can't buy. And we're going to give away 6 of them all summer long, okay? So you got some time to do the weeding. It's Family Life Radio's Backyard Concert Series. Kank and friends will have all the details straight ahead Monday, July 6th, okay?
1: What would you tell a younger self? Hi, I'm Dr. Randy Carlson with an Intentional Living Minute. When you pause to think about that question, is it a pause that refreshes or is it a pause that hurts with regrets? Either way, guess it doesn't matter. Either way, we need to learn from the past to help us move intentionally into the future. Because we can't live in the past. The past is the past. Sometimes there needs to be forgiveness and healing for sure, but keep our eye on the windshield into the future. If I look in the past and could talk to myself, I'd say, Randy, relax a little more. Don't worry quite so much and enjoy the day. That would be my younger self. What would you tell a younger you? And what difference would that make in your life today? Can I encourage you to pause and do that just a little bit at least? And when you do, you know what? It'll help you be more intentional moving forward.
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0: It's the right song, right when you need it. 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
0: Well, thank you, friend. 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

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Family Life Radio, Matt Case. See, God does some of his deepest work in our hardest seasons. Trust me, I've been going through one myself. That's how I know. Family Life Radio.

0: Sometimes you wonder if God is even there. And then he answers. And he shows up. And you're like, oh yeah, you're there. Okay. Family Life Radio, what's going on, Matt Case? There's been times where like I was like, God, are you hello? Are you there? I'm struggling, suffering. What's going on? Hello. I've been through so much wreckage in life. And despite my shortcomings, my sins, my transgressions, God's been there with grace, abundant grace, more grace than, oh man, more grace than I ever deserved. But it's there for you. It's there for all of us. So it's not too late, no matter what you've done, no matter who you are, okay? God's still at work. You're here now. It's okay.
1: 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Switch's Song Symphony puts it this way. God tells us that all things work together for the good of those who love God and are called according to his purpose. 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

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Mm-mm. 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

0: Words of encouragement mean so much, especially now in today's day and age, right? 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Hey, it's our friend Shannon checking in. What's going on?
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0: I got the memo here, but I don't know who is officially playing yet. It's kind of a surprise. 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You've heard about this? 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You might have to, clean up a little bit, but that's okay. You can invite anyone, like your family, your friends, your neighbors, as many people as you can jam into the back there, plus maybe some amps. You never know. We'll figure it out. We'll pray about it. But it's your chance to win a concert experience that money can't buy. 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All the details on the way. It says right here, Monday, July 6th.
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0: 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Just checking out the blog there from Ben Fuller. 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You got to check it out. 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Encouragement when you need it. MyFL.org. And on the way next, a song that we actually sang in church this morning. Maybe you did too. Hang on.
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3: Hey, this is Cece Winans with the message of my song, Worthy of It All. All of the great things that God has done, what he continues to do, and not just because of what he's done, but just because of who he is. He's worthy of all of our praise, all of our strength. The Bible instructs us to love him with all of our heart, soul, and mind. Why? Because he deserves nothing less. He is worthy of it all.

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0: Family Life Radio. Good morning. I'm Jennifer Davis. Thank you so much for being with me right now. And you know, if you ever feel like life is just lifing and you need prayer, you know, you can always go to our website at myflr.org and click that need prayer button. I know sometimes it's hard to, you know, maybe talk to a family member or a friend. You feel like you might be judged a little bit. Just so you know, there is no judgment here, friend. You are welcome. And whenever you click the need prayer button, you could type out your prayer. It's gonna go on a prayer wall, and then anyone who sees it can and will pray for you. And if you feel like you need that one-on-one type of feeling with someone actually praying with you, we've got you covered there too, because we have over 200 chaplains just waiting to pray with you, whatever problem that you're going through. Don't feel like you're alone, because you're not. Just go to myflr.org. We're there for you 24/7.
1: What would you tell a younger self? Hi, I'm Dr. Randy Carlson with an Intentional Living Minute. When you pause to think about that question, is it a pause that refreshes or is it a pause that hurts with regrets? Either way, guess it doesn't matter. Either way, we need to learn from the past to help us move intentionally into the future. Because we can't live in the past. The past is the past. Sometimes there needs to be forgiveness and healing for sure, but keep our eye on the windshield into the future. If I look in the past and could talk to myself, I'd say, Randy, relax a little more, don't worry quite so much, and enjoy the day. That would be my younger self. What would you tell a younger you? And what difference would that make in your life today? Can I encourage you to pause and do that, just a little bit at least? And when you do, you know what? It'll help you be more intentional moving forward.
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5: 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The Bible instructs us to love Him with all of our heart, soul, and mind. Why? Because He deserves nothing less. He is worthy of it all.
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1: I am Jennifer Davis, and this is something I know, is that life can be really lifin' at times. I was in the parking lot at the grocery store the other day. I was getting my stuff together, and I looked over, and I saw a mom trying to get a couple of her kids in the car, and she fumbled around with keys and whatnot. Then I looked over a couple cars from her and saw a gentleman, and he started doing like a power walk. I mean, he has things to do. And I thought, gee whiz, it's like all of us are in a state of stress. And, you know, we got to get things done. We got to go, go, go. And, you know, it just brought to mind the Life in Session series at myflr.org. Because episode 6 is talking all about that. 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And I thought, man, life really can pass you by if you don't pay attention. So it's really important, I think, to not just stop and smell the roses, but stop and be with God.
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0: Life Radio. So hands in the air, how many of us would like to just slow down and have a nice little rest? Yeah, I see. There's a lot of hands out there. Mine's up too. Well, you know, it's one of the things that we talk about the most, yet practice the least. Well, this is where the Life in Session series comes in, because we are talking all about it on how to rest. And this month's episode is episode 6. It brings us face to face with artists that you hear here on Family Life Radio. And they are telling about their stories, aside from their busy careers and lives. And they've discovered that abiding isn't about doing more for God. It's about learning to stay in the moment and actually rest. So you can hear Seth Schlieder, Torrin Wells, Andrew Rip, and Toby Mack hear what it looks like to make space for God in those ordinary moments. And you know what? We can do it too. You can find out all about the Life in Session series at myflr.org.
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4: Hey, good morning. We are Kenkel Fritz and Friends with producer Adam and Misty. I'm Mike Kenkel Fritz. And it's a great day to be here.
5: It is.
6: So there are a lot of sales going on right now. And then, of course, every other company tries to match them.
5: Oh, yeah.
6: If you're on TikTok, they're doing the Deals For You days. There's like a big sale everywhere. And I cannot tell you, like, I've got carts loaded up. I haven't actually purchased anything, but you're just like, oh, well, this is a great time to get this. This is a great time to get this. And I ran across this blog and I was like, oh, yeah. And it said, the best deal you're going to take advantage of is not buying something you don't need in the first place.
4: Well, yeah.
6: And I'm like, and it, you know, which is talking about how we get roped into purchasing things because it's like a sale, but if we weren't going to buy it when it wasn't on sale and we weren't going to miss it when we didn't

0: buy it when it, why are we buying it now? We're just buying to buy. And as somebody who buys to buy a lot, that it was a slap across the face.
1: You self-admittedly know you have a problem.
0: Oh, 100%.
1: Yeah.
0: Yep.
1: You know, it's interesting. In most families, there's a yin and a yang. There's opposites. And you and Jason, you've admitted you're both buyers, which is dangerous.
2: Well, hanging each other on.
0: Yep.
1: So you guys are going to love this. So my wife's mom and dad, my in-laws, I love these people.
2: Yeah.
1: They're, by the way, I've known for years, I don't know how, that I'm the favorite in the family.
2: Oh.
1: Not even their own daughters.
0: Wow. All right.
1: So yeah. My father-in-law is a spender.
2: Oh.
1: My mother-in-law is a saver. My mother-in-law will take money out of his wallet and put it back in the bank.
0: Oh, that's hilarious.
1: I go to the ATM and take cash out, and she puts it back in.
0: I love that.
2: Aw, they even each other out.
1: Exactly. So what is going on in your family? And maybe you figured out a way to save money, or maybe you have you... Can you un-misty yourself?
0: I did empty all my carts out.
1: That's good.
0: Yes.
1: That's good. Maybe, or maybe you figured out how you traditionally spend a lot of money, and now you've figured out how to not spend less.
0: Yeah, do call for that, because I do need help.
1: 888-888-9976. Call right now, and thank you.
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Baby Life Radio, we are Kankel, Fritz, and Friends. You know, in a marriage, you've got spenders and savers. Kathy's on the phone. She said her husband's an off-the-chart saver. Her story's next.

0: Baby Life Radio, we are Kenkel Fritz and friends, and talking about the differences between the spender and the saver. And I think, Adam, you're a saver, aren't you?
1: Yeah, definitely a saver. You see one new shirt about once every 5 years.
2: How many years did it take you to upgrade your phone?
1: About six.
2: I've never heard of that in my life.
1: Yep.
0: Oh, that's hilarious. So we're talking about the difference and love to hear from you. 888-888-9976. Misty's a spender and her husband is. That's a big problem.
2: Oh, it's a big problem. Yeah.
0: My wife's the spender. I'm the saver. Kathy, you said that your husband's a ridiculous off-the-chart saver. Describe that.
3: When we first met, I had to teach him what birthdays are because he wouldn't blow the dust out of his wallet. So he's a really good saver.
0: Wow. So I got to know this. So here's my question for you, and you're the spender, right?
3: Yeah, I am the spender more than him.
0: Now, my question is, when you married him, did he help you spend less money?
3: Sometimes.
2: That silence said it all.
0: That was a lot of space there before the end. That's funny.
3: And I am really proud of him, though, because when we bought our house, we've never had a house payment. That's how much he saved.
0: What?
3: Anyway, he would save anything.
0: Wow.
3: Yeah, amen. Thank you, Jesus.
0: So
2: I don't have a house payment. We pay rent. Does that count?
4: Offenses happen every day, whether it's a careless word, a selfish decision, or a betrayal of trust. And letting that wound fester, well, it only hurts you. I was reading in the Bible where it says that if you have a complaint against someone, you should forgive, just as God has forgiven you. It's hard, but you encourage your kids to take medicine, even if they don't like the taste, because you know they'll feel so much better. Simply put, forgiveness is God's healing ointment. 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He doesn't love you more on your best day or less on your worst. I've learned that His love is steady and strong. So try to rest in God's love today. 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
1: So my fitness journey has begun. I have taken a very important first step.
0: Ooh. All right, we'll talk about it coming up in 6 minutes. Here's Megan Woods, I Believe You.

0: Family Life Radio. We are Kankel Fritz and friends. Producer Adam, Misty. I'm Mike Kankel Fritz.
1: If you've ever wanted to do something specifically like in your fitness journey, you can relate to this. I've always wanted to be a runner. Always. Now, here's the problem. First of all, I have two knee injuries in my past. I don't know how to do it safely without hurting myself further. Like, I don't know anything about the right shoes. Like, you know, I don't know anything about that. But also, I can never, ever, ever, because I've tried it multiple times, push myself past that point where you just feel like your lungs are going to explode. I just go, nope, we're done. And I know that's a big part of it. So a girl that is in my community theater, my sweet friend Ashley, I found out she's a running coach.
2: Oh.
1: And I was like, okay. So I knew she ran. I didn't know she was a running coach. And I saw that and I was like, I probably can't afford you, but what do you charge? And she's like, I do it for fun because I love for people to be as interested in me. She's like, I don't charge anything. I would love to help you learn how to run.
2: Well, that's cool.
1: I know. I got super excited and I was like, okay, like maybe not in the summer because I don't think I will fulfill it. Like I will not see this through if we start in the summer. If you did not know, the Family Life Radio Morning Show is based in Tucson, Arizona. We're up to 110 during the day already. So we're not going to start now, but I was like, no. Is there anything I can do to start preparing for like doing this in the fall? And she said, oh yeah, she's like, you have a treadmill, you said? And I said, yeah. She's like, all right, just start doing like a mile, like a brisk walk every single day. And I was like, okay, all right, I got it. I'm making my list. Step one, stop using the treadmill as storage. Got it. Here we go. We're off to a great start.
3: It's just a joy in the morning on my way to work. I have an hour drive to just laugh along with you guys.
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Certain things we take for granted. Something you can do anytime you want to. We'll talk about it next after CeCe Winans. It's Worthy of It All on Family Life Radio.

0: Family Life Radio, we are Kenkel, Fritz, and Friends. Somebody sent this to us. By the way, you can text us anytime. 58326 is our text number. Never lose the wonder over the fact that you can bow your head at any moment and have a conversation with the God who created you. I mean, really, let that sink in. No matter where you are, no matter what time of day, you can talk to God.
1: That gives a huge surge of comfort.
0: Yeah.
2: Well, and really, like, when you digest that wonder, this is the same God that created everything.
1: Yeah.
2: Not just you. And the fact that he knows you and wants to talk to you is a little crazy.
0: Yeah. And you don't have to be in a specific spot. You don't have to be in church. You can do it right now.
1: Yeah.
0: No matter what's going on, whatever is bothering you, he wants, the Bible says he actually, no matter what it is, there's nothing too small that you can always pray. You can always talk to him. He says, cast all your cares on him, for he cares for you.
2: And if you've never talked to him before, you can talk to him right now.
0: That's right.
1: Yeah, you're never too far gone.
0: Hey, by the way, we would love to pray for you. If you need prayer, you can call 888-888-9976. We'll do it personally.
1: Absolutely.
0: Or if you hit option 3, you can get connected straight to a chaplain. Isn't that cool?
2: Love it.
0: Again, 888-888-9976.
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1: Hey, good morning. We are Kenkel Fritz and Friends with producer Adam and Misty. And I'm Mike Kenkel Fritz. Maybe you are one for details to the 10th degree. And here's what I'm getting at. And by the way, I love you, if that's you. It's just, I mean, I like details.
2: Yeah.
1: But specifics and super detail, it's just not exactly. I'm sort of an ish person.
2: Like if you're in the neighborhood, good.
1: Yeah,
2: enough.
1: Yeah. We're good. Yeah. We're in the area. We're okay.
2: Yeah, okay. I feel that.
1: So I realized that in a way, Misty and my wife are a little bit of the same person. And this is what I call you. Well, I'll tell you what I call you first, but this is what I'm getting at. Where I'm telling a story, my wife will almost always correct me if something's, I'm not going to say big off, it's a minor off.
2: So it's a little
1: just
2: percent.
1: A little sunny, and she'll say, no, that's this is what happened.
3: Well, yeah.
1: Perfect example. Last night, I'm on the phone with the insurance company.
2: Yeah.
1: Getting some things redone with our car insurance. My wife is sitting next to me on the couch. And I said, now my wife drives to work once a week. And then, okay.

0: once we were, and then I hear Becky pipe up. Well, actually, maybe it's two, because I'm going to be driving two. I said, right now, it's only once a week. No, it's two. We're going to make it two. So yesterday, I'm talking about, and I'm announcing the title of the song. And I don't remember the exact song it was, but it had the word God in the title. And I said Lord instead of God, and Misty corrected me. So, for example, like, Chris Tomlin's got a song called Our God, and maybe I said Our Lord or something, and she's, no, that's wrong!
1: What is wrong?
0: But it's the same thing.
1: No, it's not. No, here's the problem. Here's the problem, all right? Because I've noticed you, that you do this, because I've been with you and Becky both when you're telling a story, and she does this, but I back her up, because especially when it comes to recounting things that have happened, you are portraying history incorrectly. And it, you have to have the details correct for the story to be told properly.
0: Not really.
1: No, you do.
0: You have to have them in the neighborhood.
1: No.
0: So that the story makes sense.
1: No.
0: If it's complete, if I'm lying, that's one thing. But you know what? This is what I call Becky, and I call you, Misty, the great correctors.
1: I wear that badge proudly.
0: All right. In your relationship, is there a great corrector and an ish person like me? We got to know. 888-888-9976. I especially want to talk to a great corrector, because I think they can correct me right now.
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0: Hankel Fritz and Friends with you on Family Life Radio. Good morning. So there are ish people and there are exact people. Kind of a little perfectionistic. And I am an ish person. If the details are in the neighborhood and maybe one's just a little bit off, it's not that big a deal to me.
1: Yeah.
0: You know.
1: I feel that.
0: Misty, on the other hand, everything has to be exact.
2: Yep.
0: Get even right. To the point when you've got a planner, you have to
2: go back and retrofill it. Yeah,
0: she had bought a planner after the beginning of the year and had to fill in the planner, so it looked like she had things in her. Everything's perfect
2: from the first month that I missed.
0: And Misty does correct me when I say things wrong.
2: You better believe I do.
0: But I want you to know that I find it endearing.
2: Aww, yeah. Thanks.
0: And slightly annoying. That's why my wife is the same way as Misty. That's why I've called you the great corrector, and so is Becky. She's a great. All right, Rita is with us. What's on your mind?
3: I am a corrector. I had a friend that for years she would say pattern when she meant pattern.
0: Oh.
3: And there were other things, but pattern was the one that drove me up the wall. So, yes, I correct people if they mispronounce or misuse a word, like I want a cat, or instead of I want a cat, you know, won't and want are two different things. I won't go to the store. I want potato chips.
2: I love that. My mom is a big corrector of grammar.
0: Oh, really?
2: Oh, goodness. So do you remember when Bill O'Reilly was on the air?
0: Oh, on Fox. Sure.
2: Yeah. So she used to watch him. And one night he said a word that you have said and I have corrected before. He said mischievous. Oh. She immediately got out her laptop and she wrote him right then and there to explain that that was not how the word was said. And he addressed it the next night on his show. Yep.
0: Wow.
2: Yep.
0: That's awesome.
3: And it drives me crazy to be reading a book and they totally use the wrong word or they misspell it. I go nuts. I want to write the editor. I want to.
0: I want to write the editor.
2: I think if it makes it to print, you should write the editor.
0: That's true, Misty. Yeah,
2: yeah. Somebody needs to fix that before it's out there.
0: Now, I will say with things like that, I'm with you guys. I try to get the right grammar. I don't like mispronounced words. That is true.
2: Well, then stop saying mischievous.
0: Well, I like the way it sounds.
2: No!
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1: But her life turned around, and it's all part of the good news of the day.
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3: It's

0: Yeah, it's time for the good news of the day. This is Family Life Radio. We are Kenkel, Fritz, and Friends. And we want to hear your good news. Here's the phone number to call, 888-888-9976. Meg is with us. Give us the good news.
1: I do. So I had a kind of a random prompting. I was on Facebook one day, and a classmate of mine had posted something, and she just sounded like she needed a big dose of encouragement. So I just private messaged her, and that led to a now 13-year-old mentoring, discipling, turning her entire life around.
0: Wow.
1: Journey. Yeah, it's been amazing. She had like 5 DUIs and was on house arrest, and she was very antagonistic toward the Lord, and she got saved.
0: Man.
1: And just, it's been a long road, but such a privilege to be able to watch that turn around with what God's done with her life.
0: All of this because you felt a little still small voice say, hey, maybe you should contact her. And so you DM'd her, and this is what happened?
1: Yeah.
2: Man.
1: God told me early on that no matter what she did, I was going to be Jesus to her, that he never leaves us or forsakes us in her life. And she tried many times to leave this relationship because she thought I would be the one that would leave her. And I just did not let her.
0: That's amazing.
1: Yeah. So if he's prompting you, then he's moving. Something's going to happen.
0: Yeah. If there's a tug in your heart, there's a specific reason. Unfortunately, a lot of us are too busy, or I myself have ignored it. I shouldn't have. But God's got a plan.
1: Yeah. They don't know what they need yet.
0: Isn't that the truth? Well, thank you so much for sharing. What a beautiful story.
1: Yeah, you're welcome. Enjoy your day. God bless.
0: Well, I think we've been blessed. Hey, we want to be blessed by you and your story. Give us your good news. 888-888-9976.
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0: Family Life Radio. We are Kankel Fritz and Friends with producer Adam. Misty, I'm that Kankel Fritz guy.
1: If you grew up around the same time I did in the 80s, late 80s, early 90s, maybe you remember New Kids on the Block. I was a blockhead. I think they're still doing shows.
0: I did not know that's what they called.
1: They called us blockheads. Yes.
0: Blockheads. Yes.
1: I was a devoted fan. Now, I was more of a Joey fan, but I loved the whole group. And I don't know if you've been on social media lately. I started noticing this with Donnie Wahlberg married Jenny McCarthy, the actress, a while back. And I started noticing this last year where her TikTok reels were a lot different. It was like all of a sudden her in her car singing worship music. And I'm going,
2: oh, wow.
1: What just happened? Like, this is awesome. But what happened? And somebody talked to Donnie recently and asked him, like, what the most important thing he had done over the course of his life was. And this was his answer.
3: In the last year, I gave my life to Christ. And that's the most important thing of all the things I did. So I'm a dad, and that's important. And I raised my sons, and they're good men. And I'm proud of a lot of things I did, but it doesn't matter as much as getting my life to Jesus.
0: Wow. That's the most important thing.
2: Praise God.
1: Isn't that awesome?
0: Yes.
1: They're saved. I love that.
0: This seems to be happening more lately.
2: Mm-hmm. Yeah, there's a trend.
0: Yeah. A lot of athletes coming to know Jesus.
1: Yep.
0: And
1: TV personalities.
0: Right. Mm-hmm. You know what? There's nothing wrong with praying for Hollywood.
2: Amen.
0: Huh?
2: Yeah.
1: If they can influence other things, why can't they influence the kingdom?
0: Well, right? Amen. Here's something to think about. We whine and complain about what's put out towards us from Hollywood. Are we praying for Hollywood?
1: Mm. Ooh. Point.
0: There's something to complain about. Why not pray?
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3: 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Glory to God, this is all His doing. In God, there's hope."
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0: Don't have the words to pray today? 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
1: Hey, good morning. We are Kenkel Fritz and Friends with producer Adam and Misty. I'm Mike Kenkel Fritz. You probably know that the words you speak have power. It's in the Bible.
2: Yeah.
1: It talks about that. But listen to this. Modern neuroscience now confirms it. Every word you speak doesn't just influence others. I think that's where we think about, you know, well, my words can hurt someone else and or build somebody else up. That's how we think about it, which is true. But get this. It changes your own brain and body. Positive words can reduce stress, release feel-good, you know, neurotransmitters, and actually strengthen neural pathways associated with resilience and empathy. But negative words, on the other hand, trigger cortisol. That's what tightens your muscles. You can even weaken immune function over time by saying lots of negative words.
2: Whoa.
1: So the Bible talks about death and life are in the power of the tongue. It's just been proven in science, but we've always thought about it as in I'm hurting someone else or lifting someone else up. I don't think we thought about it as when you speak positive words, it's bringing life to you.
2: Yeah. Yeah.
1: Or negative words bring death to you. Ooh. This is crazy stuff.
2: Wow. That's wild.
1: I know.
3: Thinking about a couple of years ago when I got bronchitis, COVID, and RSV all in one ear.
1: Now, I was going to ask you, Misty.
3: Yeah.
1: Because you do have a propensity to speak what's on your mind. It's not always positive.
3: That is a very kind way to put it.
2: Yeah, you're honest.
3: Yeah, I'm in trouble. We got to fix this.
1: Oh, man. What do you think about this? 888-888-9976. Give us a call. I'd love to know. Maybe there's somebody that somehow changed the way they talk.
2: Oh, yeah.
1: Ooh. And it's changed you.
3: All right.
2: Ooh, oh, I like this.
1: Yeah, give us a call.
4: It's not just another day. It's the start of a great day.
5: Lord bless us. 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

0: Family Life Radio. We are Kenkel, Fritz, and Friends. There are people that are what I would call exact people. And then there are ish people. Which one are you? 888-888-9976. My wife is an exact person. And if I'm telling a story and the facts are just slightly off, she'll correct me on the spot in front of everybody.
1: As she should.
0: Did you say as she should?
1: As she should.
0: And Misty does it too.
2: Yep. It's true.
0: There was a song that...
1: Wow.
0: Yeah. There's a song that we played that had the word God in the title, and I said Lord instead of God, and she said, you said it wrong. It's God. Well, the same word, almost.
1: Not quite.
0: Family Life Radio, Patty is with us. What's on your mind?
3: As a former corrector, I used to correct people on pronunciation.
0: Yeah.
3: So that can be a convo stopper.
0: Now I got a question for you. You said you're a former corrector. What happened?
3: Well, I used to correct people because I thought, well, that's not right. You need to say it. And I'm like, oh. So I greatly changed my ways.
0: Oh.
3: And now with grace, I let people just murder the English language however they want to.
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8: 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But as Christ followers, when we ask ourselves, where would we be without Jesus? Our response is, thank God, I'll never know.

The human body has many parts, but the many parts make up one whole body. So it is with the body of Christ. And God has put each of us right where He wants us. God's Word for You from Family Life Radio.

0: So last year around this time, I lost my home and everything. And so I was living in my van with my dog.
1: But the good news is Lisa's story turns around into a joy report. Hang on for it. It's coming up in two songs on Family Life Radio. And Mom.

0: Yep, it's time for the Joy Report. Family Life Radio, we are Kenkel Fritz and friends. And it's time for you to tell us what's bringing you joy. Lisa is with us. Give us your joy report.
1: Well, I wanted to share with you guys. So last year around this time, I lost my home and everything. And so I was living in my van with my dogs. One day, a total and complete stranger came up to me. And first he told me I needed to leave because I was on private property. Very scared, didn't know what to do, kept praying to God. And then 2 days later, that same person came to me and I thought, oh, I'm in trouble now. We started talking. He's an 83-year-old man. He lost his wife 3 years ago. And so it was just him and his dog living in this big house. And he said, would you consider coming to live in my house with me? And he said, you know, I had a dream last night and you were in it. Then I heard a voice and it told me that you needed my help and I needed to help you.
0: Wow.
1: And I was just like, if that's not divine intervention, I don't know what is. And I thought, when I prayed for God to deliver me, I never thought that a total stranger would be my hero. He took me in with my cats and my dog.
2: Wow.
1: I have my own room, my own bathroom. And we just become really good friends. Like we eat together.
0: Wow.
1: We do things together. And I was trying to get on disability, couldn't work. He bought all of my toiletries, anything, clothes that I needed because all my clothes were ruined. Even for Christmas, he gave me a $300 gift certificate to Kohl's.
0: Wow.
1: I said, I can't accept this. And he said, that's for you. So July 4th this year will be a year that this gentleman, total stranger, opened his heart to me. And, you know, his kids are my friends now. And like a new family for me. You know, when other people wanted me to give up and called me crazy, I followed my heart and I followed my faith, and this is where I am.
0: Wow. What a story of God's faithfulness. So how has God been faithful with you? And we'd love to hear it. Call right now with your joy report. 888-888-9976.
3: I wake up laughing when I hear you guys laugh. Thank you all. You're so much fun to listen to in the morning. You always make me laugh.

0: Miami Life Radio. We are Kenkel, Fritz, and Friends with producer Adam, Misty, and you.
1: If you've ever experienced a medical emergency, it's a scary moment. You're not sure what's happening. There's a lot of panic. That was the scene at a retirement home in Mesa, Arizona this past week. Responders showed up for one of the women at the retirement home that was having an issue. They got her squared away. They got her okay. And then as everybody was in that moment of panic, suddenly in the lobby, everybody hears this.
0: Love the reverberation in that room.
2: It's nice.
0: Yeah, it is.
1: So this was one of the paramedics. Once they knew the woman was okay, he saw a grand piano in their lobby, sat down, started playing.
0: Oh, that's cool.
2: I love that.
1: Oh, isn't that beautiful? And what's so cool in the video is you see the residents in that moment of panic start to calm down, and then they look over. They start to surround him, and there's this moment of like peace and joy that takes over the room. And don't you just love it when people use their gifts God's given them to encourage others?
0: Yeah.
1: Especially in those tough moments.
2: That's sweet.
1: I know.
0: Wonder if he does that wherever he goes. Wouldn't that be cool?
2: That call? Would be.
0: Here comes the EMT pianist. He's going to... Pianist?
2: Pianist. You got it right.
0: Okay. So now I'm worried because... You've been correcting me.
2: Ah,
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1: Hey, good morning. We are Kankel Fritz and Franz with producer Adam and Misty, and I'm Mike Kankel Fritz. Morning.
2: I think the World Cup has been all about food.
1: You know, it does seem that way. It's people from other countries and their reaction to the food here in America.
2: Yeah. They've also been serving up some weird things, apparently, at the different places World Cup games are happening.
1: Okay.
3: Oh.
2: So, in Miami, fancy tots. Three fried hash browns topped with caviar, creme, and chives, and it is $75.
3: Oh, my.
2: I think fancy works as a name.
1: I'm going to skip the fancy tots.
3: Yeah.
2: There is the, also in Miami, the empanada mundial. It's a 5-pound chicken and cheese empanada. And it's $40. So which, honestly, that price I can understand for that big of an empanada.
1: 5 pounds of food?
3: Yeah. For a family-sized meal, that's not too bad. Yeah. $40.
2: I hope
3: wow.
2: Big group.
1: Sounds like a man versus food experience.
3: Yeah.
2: In L.A., the Twinkie cheeseburger.
3: Oh, boy.
2: It's a cheeseburger topped with bacon-wrapped jalapenos, and then they stuff it with brisket and cream cheese.
1: We want these people visiting from other countries to make it back to their country.
2: Right?
3: Yeah, that's right.
2: It's like America. Look what we're doing.
1: Exactly.
3: What can we fit in the World Cup? Let's find out here with our servings. Wow.
2: But this is what's crazy. I guess like if you wanted a soda, the prices are out of control. I mean, you expect to pay like $8 to $10 at a normal sporting event because they overcharge there. No, they're charging like $25 for just.
1: We're trying to string and extract every single cent. Or yen, or euro, or whatever people are spending peso out of every single person.
2: Man, it sounds like you need to go very hungry and very wealthy. I mean,
1: that's
2: the only way to get through it.
1: Wow.
3: Sounds like you have to be a player to afford it, actually.
1: Exactly.
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0: Seth Schlitter running back to you. Family Life Radio, we are Kenkel, Fritz, and Friends. So if you want to help someone out, one of the most powerful ways is to listen to them. So one of the best ways to help someone know you love them is just listen. You don't need to understand, agree. You don't need to judge or fix. You simply just need to move beyond your experiences and emotions and just listen. For a guy, this is hard. You just want to fix it.
1: Yeah, want to make it better.
0: Right.
1: Improve it.
0: And I'm sure every woman in America that is happens to be married is like, yes!
2: Yep.
0: Just listen to me! Uh-huh. Why won't you just listen? Well, I want you to know that is so cross-grained for a man to just... Not, of course we're listening, but we want to fix it.
1: Yeah.
0: That's the hard part.
1: Guilty.
0: Just want to... And that comes from a good spot.
1: Sure.
0: I love, so I want to fix.
1: Yeah. Yeah, it's hard to see someone you love go through suffering, right? And hard things.
0: It's almost like a, you know, if you saw a broken down car and you knew exactly what to do, fix it, and just kept driving. And just how it feels on the inside, you want to fix, but that's the wrong thing to do.
2: Yeah. Oh, yeah. No, Jason does that all the time. And it's this logical approach, of course, like, well, you could do this, this, and this. And I'm like, just hush. Like, let me get it out first. And usually, but I will say the logical approach doesn't always work. So what men think will fix it is not always the case.
0: Well, and that's the problem.
2: Yeah.
0: This has usually to do with feelings and not logic.
1: Yeah.
2: And we are very good at feelings.
0: You lettered it in high school.
2: Oh, absolutely.
0: Do you want to chime in about this? Is this something that you deal with in your relationship? You got a fixer and someone trying to explain what's going on? How do you deal with that? 888-888-9976. You can text us at 58326.
3: I travel a lot for work, which means I need to plan what I'm going to wear and intentionally pack enough for my trip. 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

0: Lost and Found is the name of the band. Look at the God has done. It's Kenkel Fritz and Friends with you, with producer Adam, Misty, and I'm Mike Kenkel Fritz.
1: A lot of the country dealing with heat waves right now, hot summer. We're already, the Family Life Radio morning show is based in Tucson, Arizona. Friday night, I went and met some friends, got back home at 9 o'clock, and it was still 96 degrees out. 9 p.m. 9 p.m., all right?
2: But it's a dry heat.
0: And that's Arizona. It's a little different.
1: But yeah.
0: Even Adam, you said that it was going to be, what, in the 90s when you visit Michigan?
2: Oh, yeah. Yeah, if you're in the mid and upper Midwest this week, you could be cooking.
1: Yeah.
2: And it's going to be a sauna. So
1: it's that way in a lot of the country right now. There's apparently a pretty easy hack to stay cool overnight, because you know, like, it can be really miserable when things are hot, just kicking the cover off and getting hot. And they say what you do is you put some socks in the fridge all day, and then you put those on right before you go to bed.
0: Oh,
2: I like that.
1: Which I think it would actually work at any point in the day if you had a couple of pair in there. Like, even if you get hot in the day, it seems like that would help. If you're home, you could just slip some fridge socks on.
0: Never thought of that. My feet always get hot.
1: Oh,
0: I always kind of have to stick them outside of the covers.
1: They say that cooling your feet down is the quickest way to cool your whole body.
0: Really?
1: Yeah. I don't know what they're something about it, but
0: I didn't know that.
2: Yeah,
0: that was your head.
2: Yeah, that's what I thought too. Yeah. I thought like splashing cold water in your face would help or something.
1: Get the feet cool.
2: Wow.
1: Here's the thing. I don't know if you guys, when you put something in the fridge, I'll do it with a Diet Coke. You want it to get nice and cold, and I call it a crispy Diet Coke. It's nice and crispy.
0: A crispy Coke.
1: So I was like, does this mean we have crispy feet?
0: Crispy feet.
1: Going to bed with crispy feet.
2: Can you imagine? I'm going to grab the crispy feet out of the fridge real quick. I'll be right back.
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You have an opportunity to do something amazing. We'll tell you what it is after Elevation Rhythm.

0: Elevation, Rhythm, and Washed. It's it pretty much sums up everything Jesus did for you. Took everything you've done wrong, wiped it completely clean. Isn't that awesome this morning?
1: Love that.
0: Family Life Radio, we are Kankel, Fritz, and friends. And speaking of that, you can make sure that good news continues to others. And Avira called in from Glendale, Arizona. And this is what she said.
2: I would drive to work, and one day your station was on. I found God. I was going through something at that time, and the song that came on just gave me hope. It let me know that things were going to be okay. And it just seems like that's what happens every time I listen to you guys. Mm. God puts that song on for me at that particular time for that particular moment. I got sober. You guys have changed my life.
0: Wow. She's talking about that right song at the right time. And that's not a phrase we came up with. It's something listeners say. Like, I turn on the radio and somehow God is playing what I need. Or somehow you guys are doing it. We always say it's not us, it's God. We're just not that smart.
3: You really are not.
0: We don't. We have no idea what you need when you need it. But God does. That's the cool part. And you can help keep Family Life Radio on the air. We're approaching what we call the end of our fiscal year, our financial year.
3: Yeah. And so, you know, the giving kind of slows down this time of year.
0: Yeah, it does.
3: But the need for Family Life Radio, actually, we have an opportunity to reach a lot more people because they're driving, you know, traveling. They're maybe in a Family Life Radio listening area. They've never heard it before and they find it, you know, while they're driving through. And so this is a really big opportunity for some pretty powerful ministry. But it is going to take some people, you, jumping in to keep Family Life Radio strong going into the next part of the next fiscal year.
0: Guess what?
1: Mm. Oh, what?
0: There's a $20,000 match going on right now.
1: Wow.
3: That's fun.
0: Whatever you give is being doubled up to $20,000. So whatever you feel like giving, man, it's going to be doubled. Why not just, hey, here's $200. Boom. Doubled.
1: Man.
0: Go for it.
1: Yeah, this is time to do it.
0: Yeah, exactly. And help us meet the year-end funding need and providing hope for people in their time of need. I mean, you just heard from Avira. Listen to this again. It's pretty crazy.
2: God puts that song on for me at that particular time for that particular moment. I got sober. You guys have changed my life. Mm.
0: You're a part of somebody's sobriety journey. 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
1: Love that.
3: Helps and of course, keep the message strong for you and your family.
0: Yeah, yeah, exactly. So go for it. MyFLR.org, and thank you.
4: What would you tell a younger self? Hi, I'm Dr. Randy Carlson with an Intentional Living Minute. 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Either way, I guess it doesn't matter. 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That would be my younger self. What would you tell a younger you? And what difference would that make in your life today? Can I encourage you to pause and do that? Just a little bit at least. And when you do, you know what? It'll help you be more intentional moving forward.
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8: 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The Bible instructs us to love him with all of our heart, soul, and mind. Why? Because he deserves nothing less. He is worthy of it all.
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1: Hey, good morning. We are Kenkel, Fritz, and friends. If you want to text us, our text number is 58326. We find all kinds of stuff going on there. Like someone's having VBS this summer.
2: Yeah.
1: And someone sent us this. Reminder, we serve a manna from the sky, water from a rock, sea parting, sun stopping, bread and fish multiplying, lion's mouth shutting, storm calming, chain breaking, mountain moving, dead raising God.
2: Woo!
1: No kidding.
2: Hey, man, that's a proclamation.
1: Man! That'll help your Monday.
2: Yeah, well, that's right.
3: I feel like it's easy to feel very removed from all the miracles he did throughout the Bible. And we forget that he's still doing that stuff.
1: Absolutely. I mean, we have this thing called the Good News of the Day where people talk about a miracle.
2: Oh, yeah.
1: God changed something. God did something. And so, yeah, they still happen. They're still, God, he's not changed. He's still, well, the Bible says he is immutable. It's impossible for God to change. He's the same God he was when he created the earth, the same Jesus. Jesus hasn't changed. He's still there. He's in your heart.
2: Amen.
1: Let that sink in. You have the Almighty in you.
2: I love that. In an ever-changing world, to be reminded we have a never-changing God.
1: When things just feel like they're just spinning out of control, God is still there, a solid constant for you. Hope that encourages. I mean, that and some caffeine will help today.
2: Yes.
4: I don't know what I can say about this next act. What can you say but sensational?
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1: I don't know what it is about having to go to the store by himself that turns my husband Jason into a child, but a complete meltdown. You're not going to believe what caused it.
0: Oh, on the way in two songs.

0: Kane and Rise Up, Family Life Radio. We are Kankel Fritz and Friends. Producer Adam's here. Misty, I'm Kankel Fritz.
1: People that don't like certain foods, I'm thinking more like there are a lot of people who don't like vegetables, like very limited, you know, number of vegetables they'll eat. So my husband is like that. But here is the crazy thing. He takes it a step further. If there is a food he does not like, he does not want to touch it. He becomes a toddler.
2: No.
0: Really?
1: So I had him, asked him to go to the store. Normally we pick up groceries. Neither one of us is a big fan of going in. I was busy and so I said, hey, can you just grab a couple of things? And one of the things on my list, I said, can you grab like a half a bag of serrano peppers or a bag of serrano peppers? And he's like, sure. So he messages me in all caps. He was like, where are the bags of the serrano peppers? I was like, what do you mean? And he said, well, I'm standing here, but I only see a bin full of like individual ones.
0: You wanted
1: a package
0: of them.
2: Gotcha.
1: And I said, yeah. I'd, like, grab a couple of handfuls and put them in there. And he was like, you want me to touch them? And I said, well, yes. And he was like, won't it burn? And I'm like, no.
0: He thought touching a pepper would burn him.
2: Just the heat's on the skin.
1: Yes. I was like, no, you have to cut it for that. He was like, what if some of the juice gets through the skin? And I was like, what is wrong with you? It took forever to talk him through that. And then afterwards he was like, is there any like hand sanitizer in the car? I need to get this off my hands.
0: Wow.
1: He is ridiculous. I've never seen a grown up act the way he does about touching foods he doesn't like, or I guess in this case he's scared of.
0: Does he think his fingers can taste?
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1: But her life turned around, and it's all part of the good news of the day.
2: 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In the valley.

0: The good news of the day. Family Life Radio, we are Kankel, Fritz, and Friends. This is where you just tell us, hey, what's good going on in your life? We want to hear it. Here's the phone number, 888-888-9976. Meg, you said you had good news?
1: I do. So I had a kind of a random prompting. I was on Facebook one day, and a classmate of mine had posted something, and she just sounded like she needed a big dose of encouragement. So I just private messaged her, and that led to a now 13-year-old mentoring, discipling, turning her entire life around.
0: Wow.
1: Journey. Yeah, it's been amazing. She had like 5 DUIs and was on house arrest, and she was very antagonistic toward the Lord, and she got saved.
0: Man.
1: And just, it's been a long road, but such a privilege to be able to watch that turn around with what God's done with her life.
0: All of this because you felt a little still small voice say, hey, maybe you should contact her. And so you DM'd her, and this is what happened?
1: Yeah.
2: Man.
1: God told me early on that no matter what she did, I was going to be Jesus to her, that he never leaves us or forsakes us in her life. And she tried many times to leave this relationship because she thought I would be the one that would leave her. And I just did not let her.
0: That's amazing.
1: Yeah. So if he's prompting you, then he's moving. Something's going to happen.
0: Yeah. If there's a tug in your heart, there's a specific reason. Unfortunately, a lot of us are too busy, or I myself have ignored it. I shouldn't have. But God's got a plan.
1: Yeah. They don't know what they need yet.
0: Isn't that the truth? Well, thank you so much for sharing. What a beautiful story.
1: Yeah, you're welcome. Enjoy your day. God bless.
0: Thank you. We will. What a turnaround. Maybe you've been a part of a turnaround story in someone's life, or maybe it's your own life that got turned around. Tell us the story. What happened there? 888-888-9976. I'll just say this. We don't have a good news of the day for tomorrow. Will you call right now?
3: Please.
0: And tell your story. Maybe you're afraid to do this. Don't worry, it's just us. It's just us. We're just hanging out. Again, 888-888-9976.

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We are Kenkel Fritz and Friends. You can do something pretty cool to help out someone in their time of need. We'll tell you how after We the Kingdom on the Family Life Radio. Face down.

0: 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If you want to talk, our number is 888-888-9976. 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Now, there's a special incentive to do this.
1: Okay.
0: These next 2 days only. Because this is for the, we'll just face it. June's almost done.
1: Yeah.
0: We got today and tomorrow.
1: Just crazy work, by the way.
0: Tell them what's going on.
1: There is a match.
0: Yes.
1: Ooh. So we have some generous friends of the ministry that thought it would be fun to make your dollar go even farther. So it's $20,000, which means everything up to $20,000 that's monthly, that's single, that's small, medium, large, is going to be matched up to $20,000. So, for example, if you did that popular giving level of $30 a month, that's like you're giving $60 a month, but you're only paying the $30. They kick in the other $30. If you could do like a $300 gift, it becomes $600.
0: Ooh. Now, I have been told it's for single gifts. So if you could do that 30 all at once,
1: okay,
0: at 360.
2: Oh, there you go.
0: Because it's only whatever comes in right now is doubled. So if you did do $30 a month, the first 30 would be doubled. The rest of it's on you. But whatever God encourages you to give, you could do that 360 all at once, gift of $200. Or if you want to give for an entire hour broadcasting,
1: yeah,
0: during the network, it's $1,200.
1: Yeah. Ooh. So that would be like you're covering 2 hours.
0: Yeah. Everything gets doubled right now. Isn't that cool? So why don't you get involved now? Why do this? Beverly from Detroit called in. This is what she's saying.
3: The Holy Spirit has touched my heart when it comes to this family gathering of everybody from the radio station putting all their money together. They're just like us, and they're doing it in faith, and I am doing it in faith. The Lord has never failed me, and I have been through it all. So I am giving him full control again over my finances, and he will find a way to make this $60 a month come out of my Social Security disability. I just bless this station. Thank you so much for it.
0: Wow. Now, we would never tell you if you're on a fixed income to give like that.
2: Absolutely.
0: If God's tugging your heart, well, it's a different story. But right now, special opportunity. If you have the ability to give a gift, everything is doubled.
2: Why not give?
0: If you've never given before, how about 50 or 100 bucks? Boom. Right now.
2: And with the challenge, this is the time to do it.
0: Exactly. We've only got today and tomorrow, and then it's done. So it'll help us finish the year strong. And by the way, in summertime, even kind of drops a little bit.
1: Yeah. So this is a great time to step up. But that listening, actually people find us because they're traveling and they go into Family Life Radio listening areas. So you can make a real difference with your gift right now and reach even more people.
0: MyFLR.org. Go for it. And thank you.
4: Don't we all struggle with that our whole life? 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
4: 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I can't hear the voice of God. So I think it's really important that we're attentive to our kids and loving them when they sin. The Word of God says that God loved us and that while we were yet sinners, Christ died for us. He didn't have to put it that way in the Word, but He did because He knew we were going to lose that connection.
5: More insights from Dana Grish when you visit familyminute.org.
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1: When to call 911 on the 4th of July and when not to.
0: Oh, yes. Fine. All right, that's up next.

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1: Hey, good morning. We are Kenkel Fritz and Friends with producer Adam and Misty, and I'm Mike Kenkel Fritz.
2: With the 4th of July coming up, police departments are usually pretty busy. 911 gets a lot of calls, understandably, and there is a police department in a town in Illinois, and they put up a little post as to when you should and should not call 911 on the 4th of July. So on the no side, people are setting off fireworks, but I don't know where. Don't call them for that. Fireworks debris is landing in my yard. Inconvenient. Not 911 worthy. Don't call for that. My wife is too upset to sleep because of firecrackers. Don't call for that. My cat is upset and hiding. That's a no.
1: Oh, okay.
2: Now, on the yes side, somebody just set their house on fire. We should call 911 for that.
1: That's a good idea. That's rest.
2: Yeah. Fingertips are landing in my yard. Yes, somebody might be hurt. You might want to go ahead and call for that.
1: Absolutely.
2: And my cat is shooting fireworks back.
1: Oh, no.
2: Problem.
1: That's awesome.
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0: 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We are Kenkel Fritz and Friends with producer Adam and Misty, and I'm Kenkel Fritz.
1: Being online can be pretty lucrative. A lot of people build their careers around their social media presence. And so if that's what you've done and you lose 30,000 followers in 48 hours, that's a big deal.
2: Whoa.
0: What
1: but
0: in the world?
1: But this one influencer said no regrets.
0: What happened?
1: Her original account name is Alex Reads Tarot. And I just found out about her. I guess she was a big deal in that world. Like even famous people followed her. And she put up a post and said, so this is going to be my last video because over the past year, I have been praying and reading my Bible and God has clearly communicated this is not what he wants me to do. And I've dedicated my life to Jesus and I'm done with this.
0: Whoa.
1: Right?
2: That's incredible.
1: Yes.
0: Oh, man.
1: Yeah.
2: Whoa.
1: And so, you know, her followers count started dropping rapidly and she was like, worth it. Don't care.
0: Wow. That's awesome. Instead of reading the cards, she's reading the Bible.
1: Exactly.
2: Yeah, I love that. Wow.
0: Let me tell you what God says about you and your future.
1: Right? Yeah.
2: That's amazing. And all the people that are still on her site, they're going to be influenced as well and hear the word.
1: Yeah.
0: If they still hung around?
2: Yeah.
0: Yeah. That's, wow, what a, I love that.
2: Yeah.
0: That's pretty cool. I hope that does make some of those people that followed her go, what's to that?
2: Yeah. Yeah.
0: What is Jesus?
1: Yeah.
0: What is she talking about?
1: What would inspire this kind of change?
0: Exactly.
1: Yeah.
0: That's pretty neat.
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0: So last year around this time, I lost my home and everything. And so I was living in my van with my dog.
1: But the good news is Lisa's story turns around into a joy report. Hang on for it. It's coming up in two songs on Family Life Radio.
2: I love you, Lord, for your mercy never fails me.

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1: I got joy, joy, joy, joy down in my heart today.
0: This is the Joy Report, where you tell us what's bringing you joy. Our phone number is 888-888-9976. Lisa is with us. 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
2: So last year around this time, I lost my home and everything. And so I was living in my van with my dogs. One day, a total and complete stranger came up to me. And first he told me I needed to leave because I was on private property. Very scared, didn't know what to do, kept praying to God. And then 2 days later, that same person came to me and I thought, oh, I'm in trouble now. We started talking. He's an 83-year-old man. He lost his wife 3 years ago. And so it was just him and his dog living in this big house. And he said, would you consider coming to live in my house with me? And he said, you know, I had a dream last night and you were in it. Then I heard a voice and it told me that you needed my help and I needed to help you.
0: Wow.
2: And I was just like, if that's not divine intervention, I don't know what is. And I thought, and I prayed for God to deliver me. I never thought that a total stranger would be my hero. He took me in with my cats and my dog.
3: Wow.
2: I have my own room, my own bathroom. And we just become really good friends. Like we eat together.
0: Wow.
2: We do things together. And I was trying to get on disability, couldn't work. He bought all of my toiletries, anything, clothes that I needed because all my clothes were ruined. Even for Christmas, he gave me a $300 gift certificate to Kohl's.
0: Wow.
2: I said, I can't accept this. And he said, that's for you. So July 4th this year will be a year that this gentleman, total stranger, opened his heart to me. And, you know, his kids are my friends now. And it's like a new family for me. You know, when other people wanted me to give up and called me crazy, I followed my heart and I followed my faith, and this is where I am.
4: That's incredible.
0: This, what a story for a complete stranger to open their home to someone and take care of them.
4: Mm-hmm. Yeah. The amount of trust.
0: Exactly. Well, he said he heard from God, but
3: yeah.
0: Still, I am blown away. All right, now I can see why this is a joy report.
4: Yeah.
0: We need to hear your joy report. Maybe it's something like this. This is pretty cool, but hey, it's just a simple, all you have to do is tell us what's bringing you joy. 888-888-9976. Call right now.
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1: Ryan Stevenson, This I Know. Family Life Radio, we are Kankel, Fritz, and friends. Jackie from Pontiac, Michigan, called in earlier to give. Got a special something going on here these next couple of days. We'll tell you what's going on. But first, Jackie, this is what she said when she called in.
2: So I am one of those people that used to listen to the country station out of Detroit, like, all the time. One morning, there was this beautiful sunrise on my way to work, and I heard Ann Wilson singing about Jesus. And I was like, that's cool. There's a country singer singing about Jesus for this beautiful sunrise. And then I kept listening, and I realized that everybody was singing about Jesus. But I didn't change it. I just left it there. And I am a changed person. Because of Family Life Radio, I am so close to God now, and I never expected that. So today, I'm calling to help keep it going.
1: That is awesome. Wow, what a turnaround. Maybe you didn't know this, but because of people like you giving, we were able to buy a radio station in Detroit, happened to be a country station. And when we flipped formats to Family Life Radio, some of those people just kept listening. And here she is, living for Jesus because you gave. That's pretty cool.
3: I love that. Now, we are encountering a time of year where giving kind of drops off in the summer. And actually, in 2 days, it is the end of our fiscal year.
1: Yep.
3: Now, this is a really fun opportunity because you have a chance to reach even more people. We have people that drive through Family Life Radio listening areas. Maybe they're not familiar with it. They find it that way. So real ministry opportunity and an opportunity to make your money go farther. If you give right now, your one-time gift is going to be doubled up to $20,000.
1: Wow. And that's just for today and tomorrow.
3: Yes.
1: Isn't that cool?
4: That's amazing.
1: And what Mesty said is true. You know, summertime, people are on vacations. You might reach someone that's just going up and down the radio looking for some hope. And they land on Family Life Radio. And next thing you know, they're like, what is this?
4: Yeah.
1: And you can provide that hope of Jesus just by giving right now. And the fact that everything's doubled. So maybe you might want to do that, you know, dollar a day all at once, like at 360, that gets doubled. Your $100 a month is doubled. 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
3: That's $1,200. That would be like doing 2 hours right now at $2,400.
1: Yeah, because it just got doubled.
3: Exactly.
1: Yeah. That's fun. So if you have the ability to give extra, that's really going to help out right now. You could stand in the gap for somebody that maybe can't give. But would you consider doing it right now? Can we get 4 more people on board? Whatever you give being doubled up to $20,000. Here's how you do that. Super easy.
3: Yeah, you can go to myflr.org. You'll see a banner. You can click and give. If you do it on your phone, what, autofill? Less than a minute. Yep. You can have that done.
1: Just click on that donate now. 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

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We are Kenkel, Fritz, and Friends. Hang on. Cece is in next. And she got, well, you know those things we get under the kids for doing? She did it herself. And, well, she's going to reveal an embarrassing moment. It's coming up. Here's Pat.

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The good, the bad, the warts. 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

0: America's turning 250. 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

safe. I'm Cece on Family Life Radio. I officially had a technology-induced brain glitch yesterday. My kids will never let me live it down. More next. Here's Phil Wickham and

0: You know how parents are always saying these kids are on their devices too much? It's changing their brains. I'm Cece on Family Life Radio, and I'm going to need to formally apologize to my children because yesterday, while sitting down reading an actual magazine, not a tablet, not a phone, a real paper magazine, I came across a photo. And because my eyes are old, I wanted to take a closer look. So without thinking, I put two fingers on the page and tried to pinch outward, you know, to make the picture bigger on a printed photograph in a magazine. Nothing happened, obviously, except my dignity shriveled up and died a little bit. That's when I realized maybe the kids aren't the only ones whose brains have been altered by technology. I mean, please tell me I'm not alone. Have you ever tried to swipe up on a photo on a refrigerator or pressed a printed map expecting to open directions, double tapped a newspaper article, clicked a screenshot? At some point, we have all crossed over, haven't we? Tell me I'm not alone.
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2: I was born with retinal problems, and I was always told that I could possibly go blind. I went to see my retinal specialist, and the doctor, when he looked at one of the tests on the computer, he said to me, "You really shouldn't be able to see, but you see, God can make a way where doctors can't make a way. Glory to God, this is all His doing. In God, there's hope."
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0: Lift Me Up. It's Blessing Offer on Family Life Radio. My name is Cece. 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

0: Family Life Radio. My name is Cece. Just before that song I mentioned, sometimes life just smacks you around a little bit. I got some like unexpected news out of the blue. I'm still kind of reeling from it internally. It happened just before we went to my son's baseball tournament, and I was sitting there. I was so thankful I had a baseball hat and sunglasses because my emotions were kind of like falling right out of my eyeballs. So you sniff them away, you cheer on your kid. You know how it goes as a parent. And I came across this video that was so encouraging to me, and I'm passing it along because it might help you if life is smacking you around a little bit. And she's just like, these are the truths I'm declaring over my life. And she was like, all things work out for my good. It's Romans 8:28. No weapon formed against me prospers. Isaiah 54:17. Psalm 23:5. God sets a table for me in the presence of my enemies. Psalm 46:1. God is my very present help in any kind of trouble. I just wrote them down. I put them on a bit. I have a gigantic sticky note, and I put it right behind my computer screen today. How about this? 2 Chronicles 20:17. This is our verse of the day. You will not need to fight in this battle. Position yourselves, stand still, and see the salvation of the Lord.
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Hey, we're here with chaplains. 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

0: All right, it's been a little while, but a beloved contest is coming back in July that you should know about. I'm Cece on Family Life Radio, and have you been around here long enough to remember these little backyard concerts we're giving away? Okay, imagine this. Having one of your favorite Family Life Radio artists actually performing in your very own backyard. I know, right? You can invite anyone, family, friends, neighbors, as many people as you can jam into your backyard. And if you're like me, like, the backyard isn't really set up for entertaining that many people, you can like host it in a different location if you want. But this is your chance to win a concert experience that money cannot buy. We're going to be giving away 6 summer backyard concerts all summer long. It's the Family Life Radio Backyard Concert Series. How to win? I know you're so excited. You got a week. You got to wait a week till we get you the specifics, but it's just something to think about this summer. We're having so much fun this summer on Family Life Radio. Thanks for being with us.
1: 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Peter Burton. Where would I be?
2: So often the enemy will try to bring up our past and discourage us, reminding us of our mistakes and where we should be because of them. But as Christ followers, when we ask ourselves, where would we be without Jesus? Our response is, thank God, I'll never know.

The human body has many parts, but the many parts make up one whole body. So it is with the body of Christ. And God has put each of us right where He wants us. God's Word for You from Family Life Radio.

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1: Have you had this moment where you're just going through something and a song shows up at the moment your weary heart needs to hear it? Do you know, for me today, it's this one. I feel like God's saying, Cece, it's gonna be all right. Here's Matt Maher. Maybe this one's for you too on Family Life Radio.

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1: Live from the Intentional Living Center, I'm Dr. Randy Carlson. We love you guys. We got the best for you today. Here's a question. God's intention for your marriage is good. We know that. If you're married, His intention for you and your spouse is nothing but super good, healthy. Question is, how's it going for you? What's the intentions you guys have toward each other in your marriage? Today, in 28 minutes, we're going to find the solution. Comes right from God's Word and very practical that you can, re-energize your marriage if you feel like you're running on a deficit right now. You've been working at it, maybe praying about it, but you feel like things just aren't where they need to be. We're going to help you get there today. Hearing some stories of people who I think will help each of us in a very practical way focus on our marriage. Dr. Randy, Intentional Living, lines open. I'll tell you what I would want to hear from you in a moment. Here's the fact when it comes to marriage. There are three absolute bottom line things that are necessary if you want your marriage to work and thrive. You may be, instead of being in a soul mating relationship in your marriage, you may feel more like roommates or prison mates. And that's not God's intention. Three things will make a difference. Love and respect, Ephesians 5, and agreement, Amos 3. And we're going to talk about those. Love and respect. You know, the Bible says husbands love, wives respect, cuts both ways. Love is something we can choose.

0: one thing could you do? What one thing could make a difference today in your marriage? One thing that you can contribute, thing you have control over in your marriage. Now, you don't control your spouse, but you do control yourself in that marriage. And the question is, what's the one thing that makes a difference? I'd love to hear what you're working on or what you think would be applicable to you in your marriage that we can pray about. Or if you have a question, maybe you're saying, yeah, I need some help because I can't figure that one out. Love to talk to you. 888-888-1717. Amy will take your call very kindly and get you on the air here with Stephen to talk to me at 888-888-1717. Okay, Chad, my friend, you're up first. Let's get at it. Let's get really practical here. What's been your one thing?
1: Well, the one thing that we do is we feed our marriage.
0: How do you do that? What do you mean?
1: So for our anniversary gifts to each other, what we do every year is we go to a marriage retreat. We go to a weekend couples seminar. We've read conflict resolution in marriages. We've understood and read our five love languages and how to address those. Mm. So each and every anniversary, our gift to each other is to pour into our marriage.
0: That's fantastic. So how would you rate your marriage scale 1 to 10?
1: Well, it's been 15 years, and it feels like it's still the first 6 months.
0: All right. That's the way you get started. Listen, Chad, you decided to get focused on one thing, annual marriage retreat. You know, that's a commitment that requires finances, that requires humility, it requires an opportunity to sit down. But I'll tell you what, I've been a leader in marriage conferences. I've been at marriage conferences. We've worked through many marriage conferences, and we've seen marriages totally, radically changed as a result of people getting serious about, okay, what is one thing I can do? Your marriage, if it's struggling, is worth saving. We got too many followers of Christ, too many Christians who, frankly, need to stop together as a couple and say, we got a deficit. This is going in the wrong direction. And what one thing can we do to start working on our marriage? Maybe a marriage retreat would be a starting point for you. Thanks, Chad. Hey, listen, before we get to some more calls, phone lines open, 888-888-1717. Before we do that, I want to thank those of you who've been supporting the ministry. You've been standing with us. You've been giving faithfully all during this fiscal year. And a fiscal year wraps up for us in, tomorrow, 24 hours. Tomorrow on the 30th of June will be the last day of our fiscal year. And I've promised throughout the year to be transparent, to let you know exactly where we are as a listener-supported ministry globally, reaching people with a message of intentional living. And the report I get from our business team today is as of this moment, we are $5,236 away from being to the funding need for the entire year. I mean, that's like 99.5% there. And I'm just going to challenge you today. Maybe you're one that could take care of all of that or a portion of it. But would you step up and be a part of closing out this fiscal year so we can step into this next year with strength and focus and intentionality to reach people for Christ? How do you do that? You can call 888-888-1717, 888-888-1717, or go to theintentionallife.com.
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0: You know what this means? This means a negative reversing force. Disappointed, discouraged, disillusioned. And I looked at some other words. You think of disability, right? It's the negative force against ability. Disbelief, it's the negative force against belief. Discontent, a negative force against being content. Or I dislike, a negative force against liking. And I thought about this in terms of If we're feeling disappointed today or discouraged or disillusioned,

0: conclusion, what do those words really say to us?
1: That's an excerpt from the lesson that we've been featuring this month. You know, maybe you're feeling discouraged in life. I'll tell you what, discouragement just kills. It's deadly. An expectation never met is discouragement. Terrible. And when we feel discouraged, many of us want to give up, get disillusioned. Maybe you feel discouraged in your marriage today. This lesson focuses on practical things you can do if you're facing discouragement in your life. 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Thanks for calling right now. Those of you who are stepping up and saying, I want to be a part of closing out this this day, today and tomorrow, this fiscal year, this special need, $5,236 to go. I just know someone, maybe it's you, that's going to say, hey, we can take care of that. Plus, let's do this. Let's get more people reach for Christ. Let's see more lives come to Christ. 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That's theintentionallife.com or 888-1717.
2: Well, one thing in my marriage that I try to do, I don't always do it, but I try, is basically instead of nagging my husband about something, I guess you could say I direct that nagging to God in a way. So I just talk to God about it and allow God to be able to talk to my husband instead of me having to do it.
1: So do you say, God, I need you to nag my husband in my place? Is that the prayer?
2: Exactly. And God knows how to do the nagging so much better than I can. I used to then just be like, all right, God, you know, like, you're not doing anything, so maybe that's my place, maybe I'm supposed to do something. But now I realize that it just makes it worse, and sometimes I just have to let go and just be like, you know what, I need to be patient, because the moment I lose it or the moment I get frustrated about it, right after I've made a complete fool of myself, God's like, all right, I'm going to put things into place. And then I'm like, oh my gosh, all I had to do was wait a few minutes or a few more days, or, you know, and then it's very embarrassing for me, and I don't want to be embarrassed. So why not wait a little bit longer? And it may seem like you're waiting forever, but ultimately, you know, it's on your spouse as well, I feel like, whether or not they're going to listen to God.
1: Yeah, that's true. You know, this is a two-way thing. One of the complications of doing marriage counseling or working with couples like I've done over the years is that it's two people. It's easier when you talk to one person, because I can say to you and you can say to me, hey, this is the problem. You can decide if you want to change or not. But when you're married, the question may be, is he going to change? Is she going to change? And it's outside of your little circle of control, which can be very exasperating for those who like to control. And at the same time, things need to be confronted. And so we really focus on, what is it you have control over? Where are you in terms of yourself and myself, in terms of the relationship with my spouse and the relationship you have with yours? And so when we talk about focusing on one thing, the question is, what one thing could you do or you could work on together that if your couple is a couple that would make a difference in your marriage? And then focus on it. 888-1717. Come on in and join us. We'd love to have you be a part of the show today and share with us that one thing that's making a difference in your life. Let's go to Brenda next in Georgia. Brenda, what's been your one thing?
3: Well, my husband was a high school football coach for years, and we never could find any time for just us because we had two girls. So we decided early in our marriage that we would have a date night.
1: Good.
3: And Thursday nights, because he had short practices on Thursday, would be our date night. And we kept that tradition up for 40 years, almost 40 years now. And you know, it's just a wonderful time to just sit down with him and across, you know, the table and discuss what's going on with him and what's going on with me. And, you know, it's just, it really has brought us a lot closer.
1: There you go. Listen, I'll tell you what, date night, what does that mean? What you're saying is, you're important enough and this relationship is important enough, I'm going to set aside, you know, the things I'm doing on social media or my things at work or even things with the kids, and we're going to elevate the importance of the marriage and do something together. And it could be fun. It could be something as an opportunity to talk about things that matter, focusing on where you're headed, what matters. Maybe your finances need to be discussed. Maybe the kids, maybe in-laws, maybe your relationship with each other, where you are spiritually. But having an opportunity to really focus on those things is an important part of being intentional in your relationship. All right. You're welcome to come and join us. Here's the question. What one thing is it that's made the single biggest difference in your marriage and in your relationship, and one thing that you're working on? Or maybe you have a question for me. I'm happy to talk to you. Dr. Carlson at 888-888-1717. Dana, you have arrived next. It sounds like you're changing something in your marriage. What is it?
4: Hi, Dr. Carlson. Yep, I'm a recovering nagger. I've been mostly nagging for you for about 18 years, but taking about 10 years to figure that out.
1: Yeah, how'd you figure it out? What are you doing differently?
4: Well, what I figured out was we're both Christians, and we both came from great Christian homes, but I went through a lot of marriage classes together. In one class specifically, I remember sitting there and talking about the man being the leader of the household and making jokes about how women nag and how that doesn't let your husband be the leader. And I'm sitting there thinking, well, if he would do what he was supposed to do, I wouldn't have to nag. And someone said that, and everyone laughed, and he said, do you realize you're the problem? And I went, wow, I'm being helpful. He's the problem. That's why I'm nagging. If he wouldn't do that, or if he would do that, I wouldn't have to nag. I didn't realize I was nagging. I was being helpful.
1: Yeah.
4: And just spent a lot of time praying about it.
1: We position it in terms of just being helpful. And that wasn't that. How did your husband respond to your nagging?
4: You know, he just did whatever he did and just let me nag. And it's funny because once I really started praying about it and chewing on a lot of tongue and keeping my mouth quiet, I realized that he suddenly stepped forward as I prayed to let him be the leader of the house and to make my mouth quiet when I'm being loud and nagging. He suddenly was doing the things that I was complaining about, like helping around the house without me saying a word, because I wasn't being the mommy and telling him what to do. And it was amazing.
1: You know, it's interesting. Sometimes I've read on this topic of nagging, it gets compared to very adolescent type of behavior or like a 2-year-old whining, you know, and it brings out the worst in us as parents whenever we've got that kind of thing going on. And let's face it, when a teenager comes along and just is really in your face, and what we do as parents, often we can push back. And that happens in marriage as well. When a person's receiving this nagging message constantly or feeling that, instead of being cooperative, they can become childish, adolescent, and respond in ways, like you say, pulling back. But when we in our marriages behave the way God intended for us toward each other, we're more likely, doesn't mean always, but more likely to get the kind of response from our spouse that we intended. And that's what you've experienced for the last, what'd you say, last 18 years?
4: Yeah, we've been married 28 years. The first 10, I just did not figure it out. And the last 20, or last 18 have been spectacular, and learning how to just say, hey, that this is going to hurt my feelings when, or could you help me because I feel overwhelmed, by being able to talk to him about that. He steps right up and does what he needs to do. He just didn't see it, and he had turned off his ears because I kept nagging.
1: You know, listen, sometimes when we get that kind of insight, Dana, one little thing, and this is a big thing, but one thing you can do when you change in a relationship changes the dynamic, either good or bad. In your case, you got it, you changed it, you decided to do that, you did it because it was the right thing to do, and your husband, well, he responded, he got it too. That's why we talk about the power of one thing. What is it for you? 888-888-1717. Bill, what is it for you there in Tennessee? What's one thing that's made a difference in your marriage?
5: Well, listening to your wife. You know, you get a bad habit of doing something or play it on your phone or something like that, and you hear her talking in the background and you're not listening. You've got to listen to her.
1: And did you struggle with that, Bill? Is that kind of a weak point in your marriage?
5: Yeah. I, for years and years, I worked. I worked overtime. I worked two jobs. And we didn't have a lot of time together, you know, in our first 10 years of marriage. August, I'll be married 41 years now. But the main thing that's helped me is a lot of prayer. you got to have God in the relationship or it will not work.
1: Mm.
5: If you don't put him first in the relationship, you ain't going to have nothing.
1: Yeah. Beyond that, though, I mean, you also need to listen. How do you guys listen? Do you sit down and spend time, or how do you learn to listen?
5: I get up and go in the same room with her so I can hear her good. The best no more. And I listen to her. If she's got something to say, then we talk. We sit down and eat. We have dinner every evening. She still works. I'm retired, disabled. And we talk over things, you know, our finances and what we're going to do. We've raised a son, and we've raised our great nephew until he is 5 years old.
1: Yeah.
5: And, you know, you've got to talk especially if you're raising kids.
1: Yeah, absolutely. You know, I saw also the lesson, Bill, is not that you're an old dog, but old dogs can learn new tricks. I know I have too. Listen, doesn't make any difference. You've been married 2 years, 20 years, or 40 years. There's still a chance to learn some things. The Bible is just one giant book of wisdom for us. And it says to be swift listener and slow to speak. 2 ears, one mouth, as we've heard, right? And to do that requires often looking into the eyes of the person you're talking to, your spouse, listening without thinking you need to respond immediately to what's being said, absorb what's being said, clarify what's being said, make sure you fully understand what's being said. Because the reality is, even though you can never and I can never fully understand another person, I don't care how much you try, you're never going to fully understand your wife. Some of you guys thinking, yeah, right, Randy, I get it. And that's true for the wife to the husband. Because we're individuals, we're different, we have our own thinking, it's never going to be 100% perfect. That's why being swift to listen, which means I'm going to pay attention, I'm going to clarify, I'm going to do the best job I can to understand what my spouse is trying to say to me. Doesn't mean we're going to always agree. Doesn't mean that it's always going to be perfect. But there's that intention that says, I want to listen to you, I want to hear you, and I want to make sure we're connecting. That's critical. Hey, listen, today is the 29th. We're wrapping up the fiscal year tomorrow. 30th of June is the end of our fiscal year for intentional living. If you're new, intentional living, we have one great, giant, huge mission. We believe that in this day and age, if we're going to be successful in anything that matters in life, we have to be intentional at it. Can anybody argue against that? People who are unintentional are weary and scattered. People who are good intentioned are procrastinating and regretful. But when we choose to be intentional, knowing what God's one thing is and pursuing it every day, that's transformational. Coming first to a relationship with Him and then living our life intentionally for Him, not in perfection, but with the simplicity of what's my one thing and then one thing today that I'm going to focus on. And we've got friends all over the country who are joining in support to keep this ministry going forward. It's listener supported. And I've told you throughout the year, I'd be transparent on where we are. We set a reasonable budget and we need it to continue. And here we are literally today and tomorrow, the last 2 days of our fiscal year, right at the precipice of being fully funded at $5,236. And I know in this vast audience all around the country, even one person, maybe that's you, could say, let me take care of that, our family or my business or myself. Or maybe several of you who would join us with that $100 gift or $1,000 gift or whatever God lays on your heart. But let's do this together. I want to be able to report before we wrap up tomorrow that we have been at the funding level of 100%. And you can respond right now during business hours at 888-888-1717, or go to theintentionallife.com. And click on donate. When you call, just press number 2. It'll take you to our team. And I thank you in advance for your support. Take a moment. I want you to hear just one of hundreds of testimonies of how your support's making a difference.
6: My husband. He's not a believer, and I'm a new believer. My husband and I have had a real tough time, you know, connecting since then. And about a month ago or so, he started tuning into your radio program because he knew how much I listened to it and how much it meant to me. Because one day I called to say, could you please tune into this? And he already had it on. And just that is already changing things for us. And
1: you think he's listening right now?
6: I know he is.
1: Well, talk to him. What would you like to say to him?
6: I just want you to know how much this means to me. And that I want more than anything for our marriage to work. And I love you.
1: Listen, your dollars make a difference. Thank you for that story. It's one of many. And your support today matters. There's so many things going on in the world today. I mean, you could turn the news on and get discouraged pretty quickly. What's happening? We've got so many prayer needs and needs in the world. But I'll tell you, for those of us who are followers of Christ, all around the planet, is it not time for us to make sure that we're living our faith intentionally in Him? Not out of perfection. But the Bible is very clear that we are a masterpiece made for good works. In other words, God has created us to know Him and then to take what He gives us in Scripture and live it out every day for His glory and our benefit. And that's the message that's needed now more than ever, and you're helping make it possible. Thank you for your support. 888-888-1717.
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1: And by the way, thank you, Kurt. At the end here this month, those who have given for this special year-end campaign need, we're going to send you the One Thing wristband, same one I wear every day. And I encourage you to wear it at least for 30 days. I wear it every day for years as a reminder of what one thing today will bring glory to God and benefit to me and my family. And it's a daily reminder. It's our gift to you as you join us today. Okay, Diana, welcome from Arizona. How are you?
8: I'm good. Thank you, Randy.
1: What's your one thing?
8: My parents had a date night every Saturday night. I'm not married, but my parents were for 53 years. But Dad orchestrated one night with Mom, but in Saturday mornings, there were six of us. So Saturday morning was a date with Mom, Dad, and one child every weekend. Sunday with family, everybody did, but there was Mom and Dad, and they made a commitment to get out. And Dad told me and my mom that they just allowed them to be themselves, because I used to say, doesn't that irritate you? They go, that's just your mother or that's just your father. So they didn't sweat small stuff. But that date night for us kids in the daytime and our parents at night showed me how much my dad and mom loved each other. It's my example. You know what I mean? You hear a lot of talk, but I rarely saw that. And I was so thankful my parents taught us that.
1: So every six kids, every 6 weeks, you were the one in focus going out for breakfast or doing something together? Is that what happened?
8: Oh, yeah. They took us to this one. All the kids loved it. It was one that the choo-choo train ran around and delivered your food. Us kids, I didn't care how the food tasted. Mom and Dad already knew. But every Saturday, that morning was for that one child so they could feel special and they could interact. Communication was really important to my parents. You know? You
1: felt loved, didn't you?
8: Absolutely. Not by just words, but his action. Mom and Dad's action were, he showed his love to Mom and Mom to him, and they let each other be themselves. That was interesting in the world we live in. People want to change you. They didn't want to change. They worked on things they needed to work on. So, yeah.
1: 50-plus years, sort of proof positive that can work and it can be a positive thing. And maybe you feel in a deficit in your marriage today and you hear these stories and you think, yeah, that's good for them, but that wouldn't work for us. You don't know my husband. You don't know my wife. but and I don't, but God does. And even more importantly, what's your relationship like with God in terms of asking the question, Lord, what one thing can I do and need to do and can be and need to change or whatever in my life to help me be the person I need to be in this relationship? It may be forgiveness. It may be quietness. It may be confronting an issue. I don't know what it is. But beginning in that little circle of control that you have is a great place to start, to be intentional. Tell you what, we're going to continue this discussion for an airing on Thursday. And I'd love to hear from several of you around the country who would call and say, hey, this is one thing that I saw, one thing that we're doing, one thing that's made a difference in my marriage. Help somebody else as you call right now, 888-888-1717. I'm Dr. Randy. More intentional living tomorrow. See you then.
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have felt tempted to pull away when life gets hard, you're not alone. Do you know that God often works through the people he puts around us? There's a Life in Session episode with Leanna Crawford that's incredible. You can

0: Well, this week is known as Dead Week around my neck of the woods. Dead Week is where there are no official sports practices. So there's no football, there's no baseball. There's not a lot going on. And it's true of many families. This tends to happen around the 4th of July. But it is not Dead Week at Family Life Radio. In fact, it's the opposite. Okay, it's actually go time. It's a live week at Family Life Radio. Here's what's happening. Tomorrow is the end of the Family Life Radio financial year. And giving slows down a bit this time of year, but listening doesn't. People are still driving and traveling and searching the dial for encouragement all summer long. My name is Cece. I went through something super unexpected on Friday. Whew, like, what? This just came out of nowhere. You know what? All I can listen to is the hopeful encouragement of Family Life Radio. I need a reminder at every turn that God is faithful, that He sees me and knows me and loves me, you know, all the things, right? And maybe you've gone through something this summer and you've tuned in to Family Life Radio. 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

0: 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I'm Cece. If you're trying to beat the heat in the kitchen using your slow cooker instead of turning on your hot oven, did you ever know what that little teeny tiny hole is for in the top of your slow cooker lid? I honestly thought it was to somehow release a little bit of steam. I don't know. It didn't seem very big, but that's where it was. No, it's actually designed for you to stick a meat thermometer through it so you can check the temperature of the meat without having to lift the lid and lose all the steam. I never knew that. I thought maybe you didn't know it either. And that's today's mom tip.
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7: 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All of the great things that God has done, what he continues to do, and not just because of what he's done, but just because of who he is. He's worthy of all of our praise, all of our strength. The Bible instructs us to love him with all of our heart, soul, and mind. Why? Because he deserves nothing less. He is worthy of it all.
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0: Josiah Queen with Demons on Family Life Radio. There's a police officer, Officer Dave, and he says, I got a really high stress job. I can imagine, Dave, that you do. 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

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I love the heart of this song because it's like, yeah, we can sing the hymn it as well, but if our hearts aren't quite there yet, it's sort of this permission to go, Jesus, make it well till my heart can catch up. Making

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1: Maybe you are like me, and this time of the day, you're kind of bonking. Oh, this is the hour of my day where I just, like, I gotta stand up, I gotta do the jumping jacks, I gotta get the blood flowing again, because I just get kind of wiped out. Turns out, it might be my morning routine. I thought a good night of sleep started at night. Turns out it's actually the second your feet hit the floor. Do you know that within a half hour of waking up, you should get outside and get sunlight in your eyes, but then 30 minutes of waking up? Okay, that's fine. Like, I can make that happen, but here's the problem. I'm picturing going out on my back porch, getting some sunlight in, drinking my coffee, but that's the second part of the equation. You're supposed to wait 60 to 90 minutes to start drinking your coffee. Turns out, like, hitting it like first thing in the morning like I do causes this mid-afternoon crash. All right. I mean, it's a little thing, but maybe I could put off the coffee a little bit tomorrow. What do you think? Doable or not so much?
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2: 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But I'm reminded of Galatians and the fruits of the Spirit, all the things that Jesus was. And ultimately, my end goal is to be less like me and more like Jesus.
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0: Hallelujah. Happy to be with you today on Family Life Radio. 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

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Hello, it's Sam. Right in front of 4th of July weekend, America's 250th birthday, and the Bible. 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
1: 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Hi, I'm Sam. If someone you know doesn't go to church because they were hurt in a church at some time, something to think about. I had never thought about it this way. Going to share that after Phil Wickham on Family Life Radio.

0: God is with you, and we're going to remind you of that every song. Family Life Radio. My name is Sam. Do you know anyone who doesn't go to church because they got hurt at one point when they were going to a church? Well, we're still supposed to hang out. It's kind of like when you're a little kid, and if you argue with your brother or your sister, mom or dad makes you still play together anyway. And that's what God told us. Like in Hebrews 10:25, it says we should not stop assembling ourselves together like some people do, but to exhort one another, encourage one another, and even more as times get harder. Doesn't say don't stop gathering together. It says don't stop assembling together. Assembling is building something. When we get together, we build something. I don't know about you, but when I think about building, I think about me with a big thing of cardboard spread out in the living room and 9,000 parts and some instructions that are in a foreign language and pictures that I can barely see with numbers attached and arrows pointing to things that I'm going to put this bookcase together. And a lot of times when I'm finished, it's kind of, I've missed a couple things or I have to go back and redo it. But in the end, it's done and it's good to have it. And I'm glad I did it, even though it's a little hard while I'm doing it. And I think that when we get together, it's like that. If we can put aside the idea of perfection and just go, it's going to be messy, but it's going to be good. And I'll be glad I did it. It's not even necessarily what we're building when we get together, but it's what He is building in us. And He does good work.
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I'm Sam. 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

0: front lines in the summer. Officer Dave, Family Life Radio. I'm Sam. Can you imagine in the summertime when it's really hot and people are more irritable and they do weird things in the summer, and you're the one who's keeping the peace? So Officer Dave on the front lines, keeping us safe. And he says the reason he listens to Family Life Radio is because it keeps him grounded. And when he's facing all kinds of crazy stuff, it keeps him calm. I wish more Frontlines people were able to listen to Family Life Radio. And it's kind of our joyful party that we're doing this summer. It's a summer of hope. Tomorrow is the last day of the financial year for Family Life Radio. More people are listening, but fewer people give at this time of year. And so we're saying, if you are giving, thank you. You're making a huge difference. If you've never given, this could be your moment. And I'm excited for you because my husband and I started giving, and God has never let us miss that. We give a dollar a day. I listen to a dollar's a day's worth of content, and I love it. I mean, just the joy that it gives me, it's so worth it. Some people are doing it all at once, like $360. Some people are going, I'm going to sponsor an entire hour of this ministry of hope. You can do it in someone's name or in their honor. The power of an hour, that would be $1,200. And right now we have a $20,000 match. The last text I got said there was $7,500 left on this match. And after it's gone, it's gone. So if this is your moment, you could double the impact of what you're giving for hope and for music that reaches people like Officer Dave and encourages him. We're with you, Officer Dave. Thank you for your service. We're going to make sure that you have songs that help you just like you help us. 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Thank you so much.
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I'm Sam. If you're like me and you have a hard time not knowing what's coming next, just I want to control things. I want to be certain. This song is for you. It's from Natalie Lane.

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0: Yes, Family Life Radio, family funded. So grateful for that. My name is Sam. Well, my social awkwardness was in full bloom. My husband's friend Jeff, he's known him for a good part of his young adult life. He invited us to an event this past weekend, and I had these feelings of trauma because I remember at their wedding, my husband Carlos was seated up at the head table with him, and I was sitting at the kids' table, and I had no one to talk to. I was like making small talk with a 7-year-old and felt so awkward. And at one point, I got some food down the wrong pipe and I started coughing uncontrollably. It was during the toasts when it happened, so there was like snot and tears rolling down my face. It was turning red, and Carlos had to get up from the head table, and we left the building and had to go home at his friend's wedding. I thought, well, that was 20 years ago. I think I'm more mature now, so we're gonna hang out. He invited us to his daughter's high school graduation party. As soon as he and Carlos saw each other, they started trading insults, you know, the way that guys do. And I said, oh, when you speak those smack word things, then it means that you like somebody. It's like, what? We're just new to English language. I couldn't even put the things in the right place. And there was just silence for a minute, and then everything went on. And I thought, yep, that's why we see this guy only once every 20 years.
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0: You saved her marriage. You helped her co-worker find out that God was real. And she is your sister in eternity. Her name is Sarah. My name is Sam. This is Family Life Radio. Sarah was babysitting, and the kids she was watching, they had Family Life Radio on in the background. But it was always there, and it was like a little seed in her heart that grew. She says Family Life Radio is the reason she became a believer, and she shared it with her coworker. Now her coworker is a believer, and she says it saved her marriage, and she's really grateful. That's why she gives to support Family Life Radio. A lot of people don't realize that Family Life Radio is crowdfunded, listener supported, and so if you have ever given to Family Life Radio, those are your victory stories, all those things Sarah is talking about. You're doing what Jesus told you to do. You're increasing the kingdom. You're sharing the good news. And right now, in the summer, there are more people who are listening. There's a higher need, but there's fewer people who are able to give. And so with tomorrow being our financial year end, we just want to tell you thank you if you are giving. You are why these stories are happening, and our hearts are full. I did see that there is a $20,000 match. The last I heard, there was only $7,500 left on this match. And so if you've never given, this could be your moment where your gift has double the impact. The usual gift that most people do is like a dollar a day. You can do it all at once, like $360. Some people understand the power of an hour, and so they give for an entire hour of broadcasting on Family Life Radio. You can do that in the honor of someone that you love, and what a beautiful gift. All the lives changed, just like Sarah is talking about. An hour would be $1,200. 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I'm just thinking about Sarah hearing the music in the background and how it changed everything for her. 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

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If you have lost a person that you love and your heart is still grieving, I have some words for you. It's coming up after one Sonic Society.

0: Family Life Radio. Thank you for being part of the family. My name is Sam. Mark, you're celebrating an anniversary. What is it?
1: Hey, I just wanted to share about the love of Jesus. I just celebrated 29 years as a follower and believer in Jesus Christ.
0: Yay!
1: I've done 10 years of street ministry, and then after that, 21 years total of bereavement ministry. I had a son go home to heaven 21 years ago, and God shifted us over to bereavement to help people that have had children pass away.
0: Oh my goodness, I can't even imagine the depth of that. Do you have any words that you would share for somebody who is right there right now?
1: I learned in the 21 years of missing my son, Mark Jr., that he was alive in heaven. And actually, I wrote a book. That's what it's called, Alive in Heaven. And it's free. But what I learned was admitting each day I cannot do this life on my own, but asking Jesus to be my strength. And as we know, we can do all things through Jesus Christ who strengthens us. So it's the opposite of what the world says. Hey, you got this. You don't need anyone. No, what Jesus says is, you know, pick up your cross, follow me, and he will never leave us nor forsake us. For 21 years now, I've done that, and I can promise you that he never leaves us nor forsakes us. So if you know Jesus, seek him, and he will be your strength. And if you happen to not know him, seek him, and he will answer you. I promise you.
2: Dr. John Gottman, foremost researcher on all things marriage. 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He said that out of 50 years of studying marriages, he said the ones that are the most healthy are the ones where when conflict happens, people move toward their mate. And not just conflict. If I reach out to Tori and I'm like gonna go grab her hand, she responds positively to that and, you know, grabs my hand. If I put my arm around her, she kind of snuggles up into my arm. So when I'm moving toward her, she moves toward me. The difficult part is when you're at odds with each other. And that's why even science has come out now, research has come out now that shows that like 20 seconds of physical touch, like just a hug, can reset things emotionally for you.
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6: 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And God has put each of us right where he wants us. 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
1: God has so blessed us and blessed this country. 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So we get to live the dream.

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I'm Sam, and if you need prayer, myflr.org. 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

0: I know, family funded, Family Life Radio. I'm Sam. Thank you. I don't even know how to say thank you enough. If you have ever given, and if you are giving, so that this music can be here, thank you. You're the reason. You're the reason that lives are changed. We get to hear the stories, and I want to just share them back with you because you're the reason they happen. Rebecca, why do you listen, and what has God done?
1: For me, it has just been such great hope and encouragement.

0: time that I need on my way home and being able to be there and present with my family, leaving all my work problems at work. And so it's just been a great deal of encouragement, and I love it.
1: Oh, man. Do you hear that? I love what she's talking about. If you've ever needed to decompress and just set yourself right before you get with your family, what a valuable thing. Now, we're changing the atmosphere with these songs. You are doing it as you give. If you give, thank you. If you have never given, wow, well, this might be a really cool time. There's a $20,000 match going on. That means that whatever you give, double the impact. Last I checked, there was about $7,500 left to match on this. And so whatever part of that God is telling you, just know that you're changing the atmosphere for Jesus. 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Most people do that dollar a day. That's what I do. And remember the difference you're making with that dollar a day.
0: Giving me that decompression time that I need on my way home and being able to be there and present with my family.
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2: 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Number one, it must be specific. 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Number two, it must be measurable. 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It's something I can obtain in my life. 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Paul says in Philippians that I press toward the goal to win the prize for which God has called me heavenward in Christ Jesus. 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It was clearly measurable. 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